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I can't believe less than 2 hours till puck drop for our Golden Knights. They could end it all in the first round right here. Go Knights, go. 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

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We're playing anything, everything. We've also got $1,000 on the line that there's no reason it couldn't be yours. You just got to enter that nationwide cash keyword family at neon931.com for your chance at $1,000 this hour.

0: for their show at Allegiant Stadium, August 22nd. 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All you got to do, head to the iHeartRadio app and tap the red neon talkback mic on the top of your screen. We just want to know, why does your mom deserve these? Why should you all go see Guns N' Roses together? Why is your mom a total rock star mom?
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1: 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Playing anything. Everything.

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It's Sammy. I'm out of here. Have a fabulous weekend. Drive safe. And I'll see you back here on Monday playing more Anything Everything, because that's good stuff. Our Golden Knights about to start their

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0: Going to prison when I was 20 years old is the best thing that ever happened to me. All the old timers in prison said, "What are you doing here? You don't belong here." They gave me good advice about going to college and starting a family. I'm grateful to those old timers and I'll never forget them. 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I believe, and you should too, that their best days are still ahead of them. 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
1: Going to prison when I was 20 years old is the best thing that ever happened to me. All the old-timers in prison said, "What are you doing here? You don't belong here." They gave me good advice about going to college and starting a family. I'm grateful to those old-timers, and I'll never forget them. Do you have someone you love who did something stupid and got in trouble with the law? Don't lose hope. I believe, and you should too, that their best days are still ahead of them. 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
7: 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I believe, and you should too, that their best days are still ahead of them. 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
0: 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You could score tickets to take mom to see Guns N' Roses August 22nd at Allegiant Stadium. 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
2: Going to prison when I was 20 years old is the best thing that ever happened to me. All the old timers in prison said, "What are you doing here? You don't belong here." They gave me good advice about going to college and starting a family. I'm grateful to those old timers and I'll never forget them. Do you have someone you love who did something stupid and got in trouble with the law? Don't lose hope. I believe, and you should too, that their best days are still ahead of them. Every day, I'm grateful for the love of my life, Marisol, and our little girl, Luna, and her baby brother, Lorenzo. 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Gratitude is a powerful thing. I'm thankful for second chances, and I'm thankful for the electricians who work for me, and I'm thankful for the people who believe in us. I'm Shane Vigiani of Ampere Las Vegas. 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
6: 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I believe, and you should too, that their best days are still ahead of them. 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
7: Going to prison when I was 20 years old is the best thing that ever happened to me. All the old timers in prison said, "What are you doing here? You don't belong here." They gave me good advice about going to college and starting a family. I'm grateful to those old timers and I'll never forget them. Do you have someone you love who did something stupid and got in trouble with the law? Don't lose hope. I believe, and you should too, that their best days are still ahead of them. Every day, I'm grateful for the love of my life, Marisol, and our little girl, Luna, and her baby brother, Lorenzo. 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

bang a bunch of songs against the wall to see what sticks. 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
2: Going to prison when I was 20 years old is the best thing that ever happened to me. All the old timers in prison said, "What are you doing here? You don't belong here." They gave me good advice about going to college and starting a family. I'm grateful to those old timers and I'll never forget them. Do you have someone you love who did something stupid and got in trouble with the law? Don't lose hope. I believe, and you should too, that their best days are still ahead of them. Every day, I'm grateful for the love of my life, Marisol, and our little girl, Luna, and her baby brother, Lorenzo. And when I gather my electricians each morning, we stand in a circle and begin the day by naming the things that we are thankful for. Gratitude is a powerful thing. I'm thankful for second chances, and I'm thankful for the electricians who work for me, and I'm thankful for the people who believe in us. I'm Shane Vigiani of Ampere Las Vegas. 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
9: Going to prison when I was 20 years old is the best thing that ever happened to me. All the old timers in prison said, "What are you doing here? You don't belong here." They gave me good advice about going to college and starting a family. I'm grateful to those old timers and I'll never forget them. Do you have someone you love who did something stupid and got in trouble with the law? Don't lose hope. I believe, and you should too, that their best days are still ahead of them. Every day, I'm grateful for the love of my life, Marisol, and our little girl, Luna, and her baby brother, Lorenzo. And when I gather my electricians each morning, we stand in a circle and begin the day by naming the things that we are thankful for. Gratitude is a powerful thing. I'm thankful for second chances. And I'm thankful for the electricians who work for me. And I'm thankful for the people who believe in us. I'm Shane Vigiani of Ampere Las Vegas. 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
1: Going to prison when I was 20 years old is the best thing that ever happened to me. All of the old timers in prison said, "What are you doing here? You don't belong here." They gave me good advice about going to college and starting a family. I'm grateful to those old timers and I'll never forget them. Do you have someone you love who did something stupid and got in trouble with the law? Don't lose hope. I believe, and you should too, that their best days are still ahead of them. Every day, I'm grateful for the love of my life, Marisol, and our little girl, Luna, and her baby brother, Lorenzo. 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Gratitude is a powerful thing. 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I'm Shane Vigiani of Ampere Las Vegas. 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
11: 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All of the old timers in prison said, "What are you doing here? You don't belong here." They gave me good advice about going to college and starting a family. I'm grateful to those old timers and I'll never forget them. 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

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We'll ponder that during the next song. 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

to the top, I've been out of shape, taking out the box, I'm an astronaut. I blasted off the planet, rock to cause catastrophe, and it matters more because I had it. Now I had a thought about wreaking havoc on an opposition, kind of shocking. They want a static with precision, I'm automatic. Quarterback, I ain't talking second, pack it up.

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2: The Golden Knights topped the Mammoth in Game 6 of the first-round playoff series, punching their ticket to the second round. Mitch Marner led the way, a pair of goals and an assist. UNLV baseball run rules Milwaukee in their series opener. Lakers dominate the Rockets. They clinch their first-round series of six games. LeBron with 28. They'll face the Thunder round two on Tuesday. And the 152nd running of the Kentucky Derby tonight. I'm Trey Bender.
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1: 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Sunshine on your Saturday, breezy, a little bit cooler, highs in the upper 70s, wind gusts up to 30 miles an hour will be possible, and your forecast for Saturday night, mostly clear, much cooler, highs in the mid-50s.
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1: Hi there, everyone. Chief Meteorologist Bill Bellis with your weekend forecast. Sunshine on your Saturday, breezy, a little bit cooler, highs in the upper 70s, wind gusts up to 30 miles an hour will be possible. And your forecast for Saturday night, mostly clear, much cooler, highs in the mid-50s.
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1: Hi there, everyone. Chief Meteorologist Bill Bellis with your weekend forecast. Sunshine on your Saturday, breezy, a little bit cooler, highs in the upper 70s, wind gusts up to 30 miles an hour will be possible. And your forecast for Saturday night, mostly clear, much cooler, highs in the mid-50s.
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0: 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Did your mom teach you how to be fearless or loud or just unapologetically yourself? Maybe a life lesson she dropped and still hits hard today.
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0: Hi there, everyone. Chief Meteorologist Bill Bellis with your weekend forecast. Sunshine on your Saturday, breezy, a little bit cooler, highs in the upper 70s, wind gusts up to 30 miles an hour will be possible, and your forecast for Saturday night, mostly clear, much cooler, highs in the mid-50s.
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It's Coolio, Gangsta's Paradise.

told yourself you'd clean house this weekend. But instead, you agonized over the perfect house cleaning playlist. Worry no more. 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

0: A boatload of bucks is back next week. Your chance to win $1,000 every hour starting at 6 a.m. This is James. He wants some money from us.
1: Oh, my gosh. 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Been trying for years. I feel great. 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With the money, I plan to pay my bills from Christmas. They added up fast.
0: Woo, me too, brother. I feel that. Wake up Monday morning, win $1,000. It certainly makes Monday suck a little less. It's a Neon 93.1 playing anything, everything with some locals right now.

0: Katy Perry and Snoop Dogg on Neon 93.1 playing Anything Everything. I'm Sean. Let's hook your mom up with some Guns N' Roses tickets. They're going to be at Allegiant Stadium this August. Here's how you're going to do that. 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Tell us why your mom deserves those tickets.
1: My mom deserves to win Guns N' Roses tickets because she's always been the hugest fan, and I'm one sweet child of hers, and she had me in the cold November rain, so she deserves this for Mother's Day because she's the greatest. Thanks. Love you so much.
0: Not going to lie, that was well done right there. Perfect entry. Tap that microphone button. Send us a talk back. You could be sending your mom to Guns N' Roses as a fun little Mother's Day present for her. 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
2: Hi there, everyone. Chief Meteorologist Bill Bellis with your weekend forecast. Sunshine on your Saturday, breezy, a little bit cooler, highs in the upper 70s, wind gusts up to 30 miles an hour will be possible, and your forecast for Saturday night, mostly clear, much cooler, highs in the mid-50s.
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I'm going to lose a lot of credibility for saying this, but I'm convinced that Gautier and Hozier are the same person. 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
2: 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Chief Meteorologist Bill Bellis with your weekend forecast. Sunshine on your Saturday, breezy, a little bit cooler, highs in the upper 70s, wind gusts up to 30 miles an hour will be possible. And your forecast for Saturday night, mostly clear, much cooler, highs in the mid-50s.
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That way you're not lying when someone asks if you did. 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

So I've always been a fan of experiences over things, and we got a great experience for your mom. No, really, I mean that. Guns N' Roses tickets. We got them for Mother's Day. We'll tell you how to win in 10 minutes. It's Neon 93.1 playing anything.

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0: 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I'm Sean, and I want to give your mom some Guns N' Roses tickets for Mother's Day. 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
1: 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She was always there.
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2: Hi there, everyone. Chief Meteorologist Bill Bellis with your weekend forecast. Sunshine on your Saturday, breezy, a little bit cooler, highs in the upper 70s, wind gusts up to 30 miles an hour will be possible. And your forecast for Saturday night, mostly clear, much cooler, highs in the mid-50s.
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10: Going to prison when I was 20 years old is the best thing that ever happened to me. All the old timers in prison said, "What are you doing here? 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

Neon 93.1, playing Anything, Everything. I'm Sean. I think many of us, myself included, probably way too young to be singing all the lyrics to this when it originally came out. But we did anyway. It's Joe, I Wanna Know, on Neon 93.1, Uniquely Vegas.

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0: 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A boatload of bucks is back Monday morning. 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
1: No way. Oh, my gosh. 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
0: I would be, too. That's free money.
1: Oh, my gosh. 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
0: Go ahead and tremble. Dance. 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You got the money.
1: Oh, my gosh. Thank you so much.

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This bunch of songs is about to get a little out of control. Neon at 93.1. Playing anything, everything.

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1: We spent $56 on a 7-mile Uber.
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0: 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I'm Sean. We want to send your mom to Guns N' Roses for Mother's Day. How's that for a gift? 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Kind of like this.
1: 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This is Bernardo, and my mother will be coming from Brazil to visit us, and she is a great mom. It would really be cool if she can make it. Appreciate it. Thank you. Have a nice day.
0: That almost feels like a guilt trip right there. My mom's coming all the way from Brazil. 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Why don't you? 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
2: Hi there, everyone. Chief Meteorologist Bill Bellis with your weekend forecast. Sunshine on your Saturday, breezy, a little bit cooler, highs in the upper 70s, wind gusts up to 30 miles an hour will be possible, and your forecast for Saturday night, mostly clear, much cooler, highs in the mid-50s.
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Where else are you going to hear that? Nowhere. 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
1: Going to prison when I was 20 years old is the best thing that ever happened to me. 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

0: It's another Hoot and Holler weekend of awesome tunage. 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

0: 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Would you like to send your mom to Guns N' Roses this August?
1: I would love that. Absolutely. I'll have to mark that on my calendar.
0: Well, I'll tell you how to win those tickets in 10 minutes. I can

0: I mean, that right there, an undeniable all-time Justin Bieber great. Let me love you. Neon 93.1, playing anything, everything. Sean here. Let's switch gears. Guns N' Roses, because we do everything over here. We're going to get your mom some tickets for Mother's Day. You just got to tell us why she's a rock star mom. 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
1: I want to take my rock star mom to Guns N' Roses, because every rose has its thorn.
0: I'm not going to lie. That entry confuses me. Don't get me wrong. It qualifies. It counts as an entry, but I mean, is she the rose? Is she the thorn? Are you the thorn? I'm so confused. I need clarity. It's still an entry. It still counts. Open up that iHeart app. Tap the microphone. Tell us why your rock star mom deserves some Guns N' Roses tickets. And she might be heading to Allegiant Stadium to see them this August. All right. We got Adele, Skilo, and Creed coming up next on Neon 93.1 Uniquely Vegas.
2: The Golden Knights are headed to the second round of the NHL playoffs and will play the Anaheim Ducks in Game 1 and 2 at T-Mobile Arena. Elsewhere, UNLV cornerback Amaris Brown has signed with the Detroit Lions as an undrafted free agent, and Renegade is a favorite in the Field of 19 in the 152nd running of the Kentucky Derby. A $3 million purse is on the line to the winner in the run for the Roses. I'm Daryl Joyner.
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5: 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I'm grateful to those old-timers, and I'll never forget them. 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

Watching people sing that song in person is always super funny because everyone knows like the first like 20 seconds and then it significantly falls off. It's Neon 93.1 playing Anything Everything. Creed headlining a 90s show along with Limp Bizkit, Puddle of Mud, and Bush, and a whole sea

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1: 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Chief Meteorologist Bill Bellis with your weekend forecast. Sunshine on your Saturday, breezy, a little bit cooler, highs in the upper 70s, wind gusts up to 30 miles an hour will be possible, and your forecast for Saturday night, mostly clear, much cooler, highs in the mid-50s.
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Neon 93.1, playing Anything Everything. I'm Sean. I'm going to give you a new appreciation for this song right here. The big giant chorus at the end of this track, those haunting background vocals, those are the church choir of none other than John Frusciante's mom. True story. When you get to that part of the song, turn it up even more than you should. You'll appreciate it. It's Under the Bridge, Neon 93.1, Uniquely Vegas.

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0: What a girl wants is Guns N' Roses tickets. It is Neon 93.1 playing anything, everything. My name is Sean. We hope your mom wants some Guns N' Roses tickets because that's what we got for her for Mother's Day. Here's how you are going to enter. Open up our free iHeart app and then tap that microphone. Tell us why your rock star mom deserves these tickets, kind of like Jen did.
1: My mom is amazing. She is my rock. She has been there from the very beginning, of course. Working 5 jobs to keep a roof over our heads and food on the table. I do not know how she found the strength to take care of us, take care of me, and still be the amazing, kind woman that she is and she raised me to be, hopefully, to this day. Love you, Mom.
0: I got no jokes there. That was an incredible entry right there. You want your mom to win some concert tickets? Go to Allegiant Stadium this August. Check out Guns N' Roses. Do the same thing Jen just did. Send us a talkback on that iHeart app and tell us why she deserves them. We got Linkin Park, Ginuwine, Alicia Keys, and more on the way next on Neon 93.1, playing anything, everything.
2: Hi there, everyone. Chief Meteorologist Bill Bellis with your weekend forecast. Sunshine on your Saturday, breezy, a little bit cooler, highs in the upper 70s, wind gusts up to 30 miles an hour will be possible, and your forecast for Saturday night, mostly clear, much cooler, highs in the mid-50s.
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2: 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Before, I felt defeated, and now it's like, all right, let's go. I'm ready. A whole new life, like sunshine coming on.
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3: 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I know what my tomorrow is going to be. It's going to be positive.
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old were you when you realized that song was about Uncle Joey? 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He's just Joey. And there's Uncle Jesse, but not Uncle Joey, but you still call him Uncle Joey. Neon 93.1, it's Josh, T.I. and Justin, dead and

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0: Peppers, that's the other side. 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I meant to watch the Chili Peppers documentary on Netflix, but every time I try, I flip over to HBO Max and watch Euphoria. I'm broken.
1: 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Chief Meteorologist Bill Bellis with your weekend forecast. Sunshine on your Saturday, breezy, a little bit cooler, highs in the upper 70s, wind gusts up to 30 miles an hour will be possible, and your forecast for Saturday night, mostly clear, much cooler, highs in the mid-50s.
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It's Neon 93.1, Dre and Snoop.

0: 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We'll promise an awesome spread of music this weekend while you try to keep that Mystery Brews count to under 20.
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0: Rihanna. 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
5: children. Going to prison when I was 20 years old is the best thing that ever happened to me. 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
1: Hi there, everyone. Chief Meteorologist Bill Bellis with your weekend forecast. Sunshine on your Saturday, breezy, a little bit cooler, highs in the upper 70s, wind gusts up to 30 miles an hour will be possible. And your forecast for Saturday night, mostly clear, much cooler, highs in the mid-50s.
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